0: Good. Due to our delayed payment for goods, our partner has filed a lawsuit with the Lingling Primary People's Court. The first meet action is 3 p.m.
1: Okay.
0: Okay.

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1: 在过去几年，我们的货款从未在雨季降临前失约。
0: But this time, out of the blue, it rains cat and dog, and over half a month, our warehouse has been flooded.
1: 但这次雨季毫无预兆的，整整提前了半个月，洪水吞没了我们整个仓库，我们。
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0: Please rest assured that we will never shirk our responsibility, and we understand everyone's eagerness to recover payment.
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0: Please, sorry. I'm so sorry.
4: 受热带气旋弗雷迪持续影响，非洲东部出现罕见的连续降雨天气，洪涝灾害频发。
3: 根据《中华人民共和国民法典》第590条，当事人一方因不可抗力不能履行合同的，根据不可抗力的影响，可部分或全部免除责任。现在看来，昆迪那边拖欠货款呀，并非恶意。你这边？是不是可以再考虑考虑？